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3: Incredible place.
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1: This is incredible.
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4: They're running away.
5: Oh no, they'll turn and make a last stand if I know anything about them. And when they do, I'll be with them. I'm a little late, but better late.
4: Greg, you must be joking.
5: Selfish to the end, aren't you?Thinking only of your own precious hide, with never a thought for the noble cause.
4: Greg, how could you do this to me? And why should you go now that after it's all over and I need you? Why? Why?
5: Why? Maybe it's because I've always had a weakness for lost causes once they're really lost. Or maybe I'm ashamed of myself. Who knows? Find it down. Here's a soldier that's out with the news gunner.
1: 要看就认真看。
3: 手冷，
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6: 哎，好好看电影行吗？别说话了。
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1: When I was younger, I dreamed of going to Africa.
2: Your life will depend on it.
3: Incredible place.
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0: 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I just can't stop shooting.
1: This is absolutely gorgeous. Feels like we're literally floating above the clouds.
2: Oh my God.
1: This is incredible.
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1: 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I just can't stop shooting.
2: This is absolutely gorgeous. Feels like we're literally floating above the clouds.
1: Oh my god.
2: This is incredible.
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0: Taking in the bustle of fishing activities while getting to know the villagers. join me as we capture the romance of the sea in the Wanling town of Longgun and listen to the stories of returning entrepreneurs. On the northeastern tip of Hainan's Wanling municipality lies a coastal village forgotten by time, where you'll find rugged natural beauty and clean, unsullied air. 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

0: and it's exactly where I am right now. 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
1: Zhengmenling Paragliding Base is situated on the side of Zhengmenling, overlooking Longgun's shores, and is the only paragliding centre in Hainan located on a seaside cliff. 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
1: 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The seamless blend of sea and sky is indeed a breathtaking sight.
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0: 可以 ，Let's go。
1: With everything now ready, we wait for a gust of wind to lift the paraglider up and carry us into the sky. Come fly with me on this aerial extravaganza.
0: Okay, so we've been flying up and down the coastline a few times, and now it's time for us to go into land.
3: Well, that was absolutely an unbelievable experience. I have done it once before, but I found that the scenery this time was a little bit different. Here on Wanning's coastline, there are the well-known black reefs that are just over there and over here. We could see those very clearly. We saw Yenzidong, we saw Zhengmenling itself, and we saw this wonderful coastline that just stretches for, I don't know, it must be 20 kilometers. I was a little bit nervous at first. Just as we were going up, oh, my heart did skip a beat, but it was too late by then to have misgivings, so I thought I'd just bite the bullet, sit back in my sofa in the sky and relax. And it was wonderful. There was no turbulence, there was nothing. It was just gliding seamlessly through the air. And the landing was pretty good too. Didn't hurt my bottom at all.
1: The instructor's skill at controlling the paraglider sets my mind at ease, allowing me to take in the magnificent views all around me.
3: 辛苦你了啊，非常感谢您这个的专业的一个指导啊。我想问一下，你玩这个多少年了？
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1: Soaring through the sky is such an exhilarating experience that it has left me eager for the next one.What to many is the bucolic idyll is simply the everyday life of Yendun's humble villagers. Most of them are fishermen who return with a bountiful catch after a hard day's work.
3: Hey, 你好。
4: 你好。
3: 想请问一下，今天你捕到了多少鱼呢？
4: 今天大概就是一百。